both day and night. Never grumbles or fusses, always treats me right. Never running in the streets and leaving me alone. She knows a woman's place.

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And you just gotta let them, and the stuff just waiting for when you're ready.

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about you. 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Whatever. Keep looking at me. You're scared now. Right? Don't feel me, baby.